Well, one day he stood before me, and suddenly everything was over. 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I was broken in a deep, dark hole. Nothing could save me, it took such a toll. Now it's been 30 years since that day, and I still wonder how you're doing to this day.

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1: Machen auf die Knie, du Hund!

Massive. Thank you. About your life. I'm not sure about it. Okay, man. One, mythology. This is called love. Mythology. Love.